dark. Something's pulling me outside to ride around circles. I know you have got the time. Is anything

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It kind of wakes me up a little. I don't turn on the radio. They play shit like, you know, when your hand was

At your age, you're still joking. It ain't time yet for the joking.

0: and begin to groove.
1: Five.
0: I don't waste no time.
1: Get down.
0: Get drunk on wine.
1: Don't stop.
0: It's time to score.
1: So
0: what you waiting for? Now it's my time to rap for you. So listen closely to the show. Won't take time.
2: Votre ici, votre radio.